We bouncing up and down the block. We bouncing, yeah.

Okay. Let's see. What did you hear? You heard Zola Blood with the song Pieces of the Day from Suite 93, What's True? From Forma Norte, Katz, Katz, featuring Angela. From the group Finley Quay and William Orbit, with the song Dice. From New Canyons, Pitch Black. From the group Gidge, Gidge, with the song Over. From Porridge Radio and the song called Sweet. And you've been listening to Dirty Laundry with Karen, coming from KXCR, Florence. Should we continue? I hope you're enjoying it. Let's move the rhythm up with a song from Nine Inch Nails called As Alive As You Need Me to Be.

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I'm the host of Winter Light Summer Heat, which airs every Wednesday night at 6 p.m.

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Don't they always? But you'll never know the pain of using a name you never owned. The years of forgetting what you know too well.

perhaps pretending you never saw the eyes of young men at 25. Who followed as you walked, asked for autographs, kissed you on the cheek,

eBay or Amazon. The revolution is not made possible by the Mellon Foundation and listeners like you. The revolution is not born come, it has come in the form of a rude awakening to the current paradigm shift and the acknowledgement of a new day. We are currently living in the proverbial future. It is now

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says about flappy giblets, and I spend another $10 a month to chat with her on the AI chat program. It feels great.

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And he said, we'll just take a right where they're gonna build that new shopping mall. 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

0: Bring me a beer, Phil.
1: Huh?
0: Bring me a beer anywhere?
1: 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You know, I'm doing a lot of moratorium stuff. I can't make any penalty things. I'll be in Hawaii. But, just sitting out here and there, I'll be around for a while.
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It's okay, I'll walk. I've been here a few times, it's alright, I'll walk. I know the places, I know which way I'm going, I know which way I'm gonna walk. I got it on my phone, I got it on Google Maps, I'll keep on walking.

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I keep on walking. I know the places, I know where I'm going. A small brush can take me for an entire person's childhood. I just keep on walking, you keep on missing.

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That's her cell. Everybody wants to rule the world. Next song goes out to Jillian, who's a big fan like I am of Amy Winehouse. Here's a cover of her hit tune, Valerie, by Argentina's greatest bossa nova vocalist, Karen

Let's see if this Brazilian bossa nova group can turn reggae into bossa nova music. Is This Love, the Bob Marley tune, Groove to Prayer?

0: Tim, the bizarre and oddly dressed enchanter, provides the knights with the final clue that leads them to the Holy Grail.
1: Yes, I can help you find the Holy Grail.
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That's right. We're back again. It's 8 p.m. on Thursday night. You're tuned in to 99.3 FM WBTV LP. 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We're doing it to you live here in Burlington, Vermont. Beautiful South End. The home, the mothership, the Media Factory. I want to thank everybody who works and volunteers at the Media Factory for making this happen tonight. Yeah, the show's called Direct Drive. You're in tune with your number one world boss, DJ Fresh Press. I'll be in here for the next 2 hours, chopping it up live on vinyl. Got some house music, electronic, funk. You know the vibes. That's right, our Thursday night ritual. Every night, 8 to 10. Got somebody special in the house tonight. We got a little guest star. You know.